0: 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Wall Street occupée, visitant VF d'une révolte en VO. Dans le campement des Occupy Wall Street à Zuccotti Park à New York, des gens de tout âge et de toute race expérimentent une organisation horizontale et anti-autoritaire. Comme toute amplification sonore est interdite, les interventions sont relayées par le microphone humain. Malgré la répression, le mouvement Occupy Wall Street fait encore du bruit. Une réalisation de Frédéric Pressman, mise en onde et mixage Samuel Hirsch.
1: So we need to get rid of capitalism.
2: So we need to get rid of capitalism.
1: And replace it with something better.
2: And we replace it with something better.
1: Just here in this square.
2: Just here in this square.
1: There are probably 20 different alternatives to capitalism.
2: There are probably 20 different alternatives to capitalism.
1: Because what you have here.
2: Because what you have here.
1: Is people from all sorts of backgrounds.
2: Is people from all sorts of backgrounds.
1: Working together.
2: Working together.
1: Very openly.
2: Very openly.
1: And constructively.
2: And constructively.
1: To organize the occupation.
3: Ladies and gentlemen, I have a song here if you'd like to sing along. This is called Marching Down Wall Street. It's an easy tune. Please feel free to join in.
4: I'm marching down to Wall Street with some friends of mine.

0: occupy Staten Island.
1: So join something.
0: So join something.
2: How about Queens? Queens.
1: Oh, so sorry, Queens.
3: So sorry, Queens.
4: There is an Occupy Queens.
5: Yeah, I'd be glad to go occupy Hawaii for you right now.
6: C'est les madames. Les madames tricoteuses, elles sont aussi les mères un peu de la plaza, parce qu'elles regardent tout, elles connaissent les gens. J'aime bien parler avec elles. Tous les jours, elles viennent ici.
7: Hi, my name is Marcia Spencer, and I've been sitting here in Zuccotti Park for 36 days, knitting hats, scarves, and mittens for the people that spend the night here.
8: Yeah.
7: I have a warm place to go at night, so I don't sleep in the park, but I just felt it important to come down and support the cause in some way. I came down to check it out in the first week, and I really like the energy of the people here and what they're trying to accomplish. Personally, because I won't speak for anyone else that's here, but personally, I'd like to see them end the wars and use the money they spend on war on education, because I have 5 grandchildren, and it would be very hard for them to afford college education when they get out of high school. And also, I'd like to see them abolish the death penalty, because I don't believe we have the right to take another person's life like that, even if they had killed someone, because 2 wrongs don't make a right. And I'd like to see a little more economic equality in the country, where they, instead of very rich people getting taxed at a much lower rate than I would, being lower income, they should be paying more in taxes because they have more money than I do.
9: I can't stand the heat.
7: This is my first protest. I'm 56 years old, and I was a little bit too young for my mom to let me out of the house to protest the Vietnam War. So this is my chance to really get my voice heard and be present in this moment. I'm unemployed right now. I'm looking for a job, but I haven't been able to find anything. It's really hard to find work in this country when you're over 50 years old. People don't want to hire you. Well, this is going to be the band, and I'm going to put a hat on top of it. But I'm making, this is actually for someone that asked me to make a certain style hat for her. And she's been here almost since day one. So it's going to be like a long scarf, but with a hat attached to it. She's got a lot of dreadlocks, and she can't find any hats in the comfort station that fit all her hair. So I'm going to make it to fit her hair.
0: Hello, I'm Jess.
10: This is my first time in New York City.
0: This is my first time in New York City.
10: I'm here from Occupy Des Moines, Iowa.
0: I'm here from Occupy Des Moines, Iowa.
10: I'm here to invite you to action.
0: I'm here to invite you to action.
10: In the first in the nation caucus occupation.
6: Je crois que ça va continuer un peu le même. 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

0: What do you want? What?
1: I keep first. First. First.
0: Yeah.
1: Hey. First.
2: Non, non, non, non, non, non, non, non, non, non, non, non, non, non, non, non, non, non, non, non, non, non, non, non, non, non, non, non, non, non, non, non, non, non, non, non, non, non, non, non, non, non, non, non, non, non, non, non, non, non, non, non, non, non, non, non, non, non, non, non, non, non, non, non, non, non, non, non, non, non, non, non, non, non, non, non, non, non, non, non, non, non, non, non, non, non, non, non, non, non, non, non, non, non, non, non, non, non, non, non, non, non, non, non, non, non, non, non, non, non, non, non, non, non, non, non, non, non, non, non, non, non, non, non, non, non, non, non, non, non, non, non, non, non, non, non, non, non, non, non, non, non, non, non, non, non, non, non, non, non, non, non, non, non, non, non, non, non, non, non, non, non, non, non, non, non, non, non, non, non, non, non, non, non, non, non, non, non, non, non, non, non, non, non, non, non, non, non, non

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1: 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Time and time, time and time, time and time again.

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We hope our music will convey in your mind the same images we tried to conjure up in ours. Enjoy.